flowers. 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Every day so many drinks, such pretty flowers. So tell me, what have I, what have I, what have I done to deserve this? What have I,

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How bizarre.

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The midnight hour is close at hand. Creatures crawl in search of blood to terrorize your neighborhood. And whosoever shall be found without the soul for

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1: On a warm summer's evening, on a train bound for nowhere, I met up with a gambler. We were both too tired to sleep, so we took turns of staring out the window at the darkness till boredom overtook us. And he began to speak. He said, "Son, I've made a life